0: Hey. It'll be Kevin Patkin and the mic downstairs, the neighbor. The music was turned down, so you know. And head over to the 281.
1: Hi, is there an apartment number you want linked for the 281?
0: I know it will be 4. The other side should be 5, I believe.

0: 320LC.
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0: 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You got somebody for that?
1: Here?

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1: 68, I'm in route.
2: Hey, Riverside. 100
0: Franklin for the 250 complaint.
2: Right.

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0: Main Street from Prospect Place down to Church. Closed. You can still get Dairy Queen and Chinese food if you need it.
1: Yeah.

0: 33 and 12. For yourself.
1: His office.
0: Under when you're set, 71 East Albert, the teen center in that area. Caller concerned about some juveniles appear to be in a disturbance, approximately 12 to 13 years old, and pushing and punching another child. Roger.

0: 6 Hotel City. What was the 240 that call?
1: 15 Center.
0: That's right.

0: 29, last seen at the house by the dead end near the fence for the field. Caller's headed to Cumberland Farms, available by phone.
1: Roger. Extensive history there.
2: Three, three, three, eight.

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I'm showing Alfa Romeo 60813. Expired as a 2023 on a Kia Forte Black to Nancy at the Thomason. Negative. Roger.

Yeah. 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

0: Expired 221 ID card only to Christopher at 23 French Street. 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
0: Harry Yankee.

3-0-6-3. You change this to a regular traffic enforcement rather than the speed? Better? Two and nine with an infraction issue. The car is left on property. Better.

0: Please exit and hold.
1: East Main Tires.
0: 49 Garden Street for the 250 complaint. And caller states there is outdoor drumming going on for hours. One call.
1: Roger.

Works. Took the area of Bombassini and Torrenford West. Caller reporting ongoing barking dog for the past hour. I heard a male party yell. Check the cat for further.

0: 12:03.
1: Oh.
0: How old is that information from Alberto?
1: Came in at 21:45.

0: The area, Norfolk Road and Mission Ave, caller Glenna concerns, other half of the file, 20 passed by her house. Again, 15 minutes old now, further in the cab for you, numerous files.
1: Roger. Roger, is the 5 and 24 confirmed?
0: Give a call to Hamden.
1: Thank you. And I'll see when you get a chance, if you could give me the plate for the bike. Well,

0: 12, I'm showing 01 Charlie Lima Yankee Mike. Again, 01 Charlie Lima Yankee Mike. I'll have it in the cat as well.
1: Roger, show me 2 Yankee.

0: 接通。Confirmed with Hamden on both the 24 as well as the 5 additional information in the CAD as well if you've not made contact with the caller yet.
1: And for the sheriff, I'm not going to on that plate on any of our cameras anymore.
2: Where is that car located?
0: Seven.

0: policy. The system's still calling in 23189. Could you clear me out of that range?
1: Affirmative.
0: That's on my end, then I'll restart.

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Roger, 2-8.

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1: Eight.
0: East Main, Bravo Yankee 6027.

0: 8, valid on the Bronco color red, insurance confirmed to Fatima out of Waterbury.
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1: Right.

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1: And the property is clear. 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
0: Three 22 8.

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1: Hey.
0: You take care of the 246 tower to now call the 281.
1: Roger.
0: Caller does not need contacts, but does have pictures should you need it.
1: Roger.

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Speeding in the area of 100 Hodges Hill Road, tree on wires, 55 Bravo 2. 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
0: You get a flight, please?
1: Affirmative, I acknowledge you.
0: Roger, I have phone number 223, Eversource. We're going to be in front of 125. There are three down across the road with wires out.
1: 100 Eversource, pole 223 in front of 125, three across the road with wires down. I'll be notified 2245.

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1: Roger.
0: One is three, located to the top of Pontiffel, secure the other side of the road.
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1: Logan, it's 39 Winthrop Street, first floor. Made contact with Logan. 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
0: there's a problem, 911, 236 Main Street, the Brumore. Unit Bravo 2, make contact with Anthony. 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And it's 221, I'll be in there for you, United.
1: Okay.

0: 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I have a bike 124 Mountain Road, 316 if you're in the area.
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0: southbound on the 2021 Mazda CX-5 Blue to Maria on North Elm Street.
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0: LZ. 8. I may have a listed officer on duty. Is translation over the phone be helpful at all?
1: Yes.
0: Let me see if I can coordinate that. Give me just one mic.

Need a file check. First name is going to be Sierra Echo Golf Uniform November Delta Oscar. Last name is Charlie Hotel Uniform Quebec Uniform Echo. Date of birth is 2/20/1986.

0: اینم از این Signaling your first name, last name, Jaquit, Charlie Hotel, Uniform, Quebec, Uniform, India, 22086.
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0: 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Numerous zones of activation. Yield are pending.
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0: 7, I'll put you with a 246.
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0: 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Can I help you dispatch, please?
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1: Huh?

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No, it's... Right.

Company 2 Torrington Fire, Engine 1, respond to 73 Dorothy Drive for an unknown age male party, cardiac arrest, 9 Echo 1. Again, 73 Dorothy Drive for an unknown age male party, cardiac arrest, 9 Echo 1, reported to be a 22 months old male. Cross Street Sherwood Drive, 2386.

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0: Roger.
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0: The other service is 73 Dorothy Drive, a 22-month-old child cardiac arrest.
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2: Hey, Yosemite, I'm in the area. 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
1: Hold one of the night companies at headquarters.
2: District 1 RP.
1: Hold one of the night, overnight companies from headquarters.
2: Roger.

City, Torrington Fire Truck 1. Respond 49 Munson Ave for a medical assist. While Trinity waits for a car, 53 Bravo 4. Again, 49 Munson Ave for a medical assist. While Trinity waits for a car, a male party with muscle spasm, 53 Bravo 4. Questions cross-checking flight, timeout 704.

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0: Custody, Trump 1.
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0: Confirm the number. None of the information is coming to our following door of the camp.
1: 49 Munson Ave. 49.
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0: 801, South Main and Taylor.
2: Reese.
1: Number 1, Alpha 3.
0: 6-6, Alpha 3.
3: East Pearl is going to be closed down to through traffic between Wall and Brightwood. Detour signs are in place, if you would advise, all sir.
1: Roger. 7-2-0 City, I'm calling 263 to Charlotte.
2: Roger.

306 Austin. Go ahead, open. On area 207 South Main, car 182. We will have a traffic reroute at 8 o'clock. I'll call in with the details once we establish it. President.

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Cassidy, Torrington Fire, Engine 2, respond 356 Torrenford West Street, apartment 110. Assist EMS with gaining entry 53 Bravo 4. Again, 356 Torrenford West Street, apartment 110. Assist EMS with gaining access 53 Bravo 4. Cross Street, Lyman Drive and Albany Street, timeout 01.

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1: 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Nothing at this time.
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1: 306.
0: South Main Street, southbound. It's going to be detoured at Taylor Street to Wilson to Albert, then back onto South Main. Northbound is going to flow unobstructed. Any emergency vehicles coming hot, let us know. We can open it up for them.

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0: 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You're checking on a female party in a black Honda, possibly disoriented. Spotted by 312.
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0: It's valid on a 11 CRZ black to Astromeria. I just had a plane. Oh, there's over 24 recent inquiries.
1: Roger.
0: Are you all still? You want me to have you start working his way towards you?
2: Negative, I'll be all set. We're not going to need 263 either.
1: Hey, Delta, do you control me all day?
0: 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Thank you.

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1: Yes.
0: 208-604-643.
1: Yeah, you are at multiple inquiry center as well.

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0: 2-9-1-0-1-0-9 industrial lane.
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0: Morning to you.
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0: Court to get the OC. Can I get a follow-up for 77 Chestnut Ave, case number 23154, please?
1: Good. Are you still under there now?
0: Can you repeat that, sorry?
1: Are you on your way there now?
0: I'm actually going to do it as a teleservice.
1: I understand.

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0: 39 Canalsity.
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0: 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We're going to be relocating to 202 Torrington Heights.
1: 202 Torrington Heights, received.

0: 15 update. It'll be clear from Dorothy heading to this one.
1: Received, 360.
2: Seven, 12, so it'll be 261 on the same.
1: Roger, can you give me 2 left? On your way.
2: Roger, I just arrived here.

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0: 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That female party you dealt with is now outside the vehicle screaming.
1: Roger.
0: Roger, Steve.
1: What?
0: And the 801 on Hill Street.

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1: Stand by, OVV 211 and 5 Mike.
0: First.
1: ADLC.
0: 8-0.
1: 4-2, guys.
0: 3-6.

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1: Okay.
0: You pull 281, do you need it at the middle school?
1: Right, I'll see you doing it.
0: Huh?

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1: Number 5.
0: A change of location. It's be Harvington Ave, in the general. Overpass.
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0: 076.

0: LCT and 80. 8, Greenwood's one said. 88261. Priority team, both respond in the area of Horrell Boulevard and Dwyer Place. The caller will be meeting you out there. Dylan, wearing all blue. Reports hearing screaming from Coral's residents. I don't know if there's an issue or what's going on.
1: Roger on Coral.
2: Roger.

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0: I'll be at the intersection of Charles and Olin, Bravo Mike 22602.

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2: We'll be out in front of 568 Meadowview Road. 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
0: Roger that.
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Hey, how's it? Hey. 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You're going to start him hot. Where is he?

South City, Torrington Fire Truck 1, response to 500 Stillwater Pond Road for a 66-year-old male, unconscious, abnormal breathing, 31 Delta 2. Again, 500 Stillwater Pond Road for a 60-year-old male, unconscious, abnormal breathing, 31 Delta 2, Crush Reach Mill Lane, Mountain Road, 10

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0: Intel on 11 Mazda 3 White to Jeffrey or Heidi out of Woodlawn Drive, is it?

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Our patient will be located in the shower. Caller is unable to move him out. I'm trying to at least get him flat in there.

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Is this Samantha of Culver Street?

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0: 289 GOA. Okay.
1: LC 323. Just checking on you.
2: Yeah, also, I'm just still talking with Thacker.

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2: 426.
1: Just FYI, the party who called in regarding the canine you were looking for located the owner and reunited it.
2: Roger, thank you.

0: Iría a ir. 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
1: Roger, 426 is on.
0: Roger, can you have him come up here, please?
1: Six. 91 Horrell Boulevard, meet up with the other units.

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0: I was unable to make contact with the original caller due to a class. I spoke with a separate caller, a separate complainant. If you can just leave it open, I'll be 289, and we'll see if the original caller calls back.
1: Freeze.

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0: Alright, I have a call for you and E when you're done with that.
1: Roger, set it.
0: E. Good. It's going to be 310 New Litchfield Street for a unknown off-putting odor coming from either in or around that residence.
1: Roger, go ahead and do for you.
2: Have any history there?
0: No location history. That appears to be of any significance. And it's maybe 310 New Litchfield.
2: Roger.

0: 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Chief. 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
1: That's what the party stated. It was a walk-in to HQ.

Alpha D Torrington Fire, Engine 1, response to 77 South Main Street at TJ Maxx in the back of the store. From mid-20s, female having a seizure, conscious, breathing 12 Delta 2. Again, 77 South Main Street in the back of TJ Maxx for a mid-20s female seizure, conscious, breathing 12 Delta 2. Cross Street, Litchfield Street, Coe Place, timeout 1057.

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0: All right, hold them up.

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0: 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33. 33. 33. 33. 33. 33. 33. 33. 33. 33. 33. 33. 33. 33. 33. 33. 33. 33. 33. 33. 33. 33. 33. 33. 33. 33. 33. 33

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0: 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I'm going to route to Dorothy with Andy.
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0: 26 Santa Cruz White. It's a company out of Waterbury.
1: 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All right, Kyle, 2-2-1-4.
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0: Dartmouth and Oliver, you're looking for a gray sedan with some kind of bench on the hood of it. Concerned that some students might be trying to use that for transportation. They do have a half day today.
1: Right. Well, City 95. Who's Alex Negra?

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1: Negative.
0: Student's vehicle, there's just a piece of furniture on the car. Doesn't appear that anybody's going to try to use it.
2: 07, 67 male, down on the floor, unknown problem, 32 Delta 1. Repeating, Tucker Drive 4, Bravo 7, for the unknown, 32 Delta 1. Crush these main streets to dead end, totally.
1: Roger.

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3: 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Yeah, in front of 296 High Street, Bravo Golf 18467.
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0: 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LC 8, go.
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1: Right.

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Zero seven nine five one four zero six one.

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0: 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P8LC. 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

0: Hello, 3375. I'm showing you 289 from the Dartmouth call. How would you like it closed?
1: Who's the one, please? I spoke with the caller.
0: Roger.

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1: 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You're speaking to Tim on the AXO.
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0: 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I'm going to start as a teleservice.
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0: LZ 283 Meyer Road. 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He's currently back in the house, but still in the doorway.
1: Roger. Roger.

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South Main Farm Bridge. 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
1: 3 Meyer,

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0: Elm City 67. We're getting a call, Taylor and Wilson, for a female screaming. 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See what I can say. Receive one call only, passerby. It was about 5 minutes ago. And there's been some very vocal traffic frustration, which may be the issue.
1: Understood.

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0: Can you make your way down to the Wilson Taylor area for that? .306 LCD. .306. Just walked the area, nothing heard, and spoke to a flagger who's been up here the whole time. 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

0: LZ426. I have some info here for a couple of canines that took off from Enoa Avenue. Tan with black French Bulldog and a Basset Beagle. We have the contact info if you come across them.
1: Roger, they left a message. 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
1: That's affirmative.
0: Did you hear anything?
1: And I'm looking at it as an anonymous caller, so you can clear the name.
0: Alright.

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323 323 323 323 323 323 323 323 323 323 323 323 323 323 323 323 323 323 323 323 323 323 323 323 323 323 323 323 323 323 323 323 323 323 323 323 323 323 323 323 323 323 323 323 323 323 323 323 323 323 323 323 323 323 323 323 323 323 323 323 323 323 323 323 323 323 323 323 323 323 323 323 323 323 323 323 323 323 323 323 323 323 323 323 323 323 323 323 323 323 323 323 323 323 323 323 323 323 323 323 323 323 323 323 323 323 323 323 323 323 323 323 323 323 323 323 323 323 323 323 323 323 323 323 323 323 323 323 323 323 323 323 323 323 323 323 323 323 323

0: 426 call.
1: Can you put me in a call of Paris, please?
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0: Understood. 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
1: Roger. 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
1: We were getting it from the mother being called back.
0: Roger.

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1: I do have that here.
0: Okay.

0: 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Child has returned home 49 stairs.
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0: 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I believe it's those two canines from Eno Ave. Were spotted running in the street in that area, possibly went into the woods.
1: Roger.
0: 6-7, hold it. 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
1: Roger. 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
0: Are you still on that follow-up or are you all set?
1: I'm still here. 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
0: Here.
1: Four

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1: Here?

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1: You're going off.
0: Center Plaza, TJ Maxx. Call, meet you at the jewelry section. Speaking to party in regards to a larceny.
1: Roger.
2: Yeah, I'm for school.
0: Sir?

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0: 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Roger.
1: ADLP. 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
0: A fraud for you in the lobby. That's also your sector, if you can take that one.
1: Roger.

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0: 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Gray CX-5, Bravo Whiskey 69335, and some sort of box truck, I believe.
1: Appreciate it. 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
0: Other name, date of birth. 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Last name, Crocker. 6/30/92.
1: Just give me a spelling on the list.
0: Charlie, Romeo, Oscar, Charlie, Kilo, Echo, Romeo.
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There.

0: somebody trying to fire engine 2, respond to the area of 320 East Elm Street for a motor vehicle accident. Unknown situation, 77 Bravo 5. Again, 320 East Elm Street for a two-car motor vehicle accident. Unknown situation, 77 Bravo 5. Cross Street to Brightwood and Kennedy, time out 1454.
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1: Attention to your responding 1456.
2: Oh, we'll see. Oh. Quarterly is on 2261.

0: Helicopter ETA talk to fire engine 1, respond to 179 Pearl Street, floor number 2, crew 56, 56 female, back pain, conscious, breathing 5, Charlie 4. Again, 179 Pearl Street, floor number 2, 56 female, back and neck pain, conscious, breathing 5, Charlie 4. Cross Street, Field Street, and Midget Ave, timeout 1458.
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1: That was engine 2, LP.
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1: 098-705-394.
0: The 098-705-294 ran it twice, still comes back no record.
1: Roger. I said 098-705-394.
0: 394, Roger.

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Number 8. 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

0: 26 LZ.
1: Yeah.
0: Okay.
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0: Right.

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0: Myself and three are going to be headed to 500 Litchfield Street. I'll give you a case number at a different time.
1: Understood.

0: Eastone, just in front of the post office. Bravo Lima 40500. I have the info.
1: Yeah. I'm going to talk to you off with the truck line driver.

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0: In the area of the Berkshire on Albert Street for a minor two car.
1: Right.

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0: 6-3-6 Poppy Road in the area for tree limbs in the roadway.
1: Yeah.
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0: Roger. 15 Headback 261 in the lobby. Speaking to Jennifer on 281.
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1: Yeah.
0: Platinum, car 12.

City 2, Torrance Empire, Engine 1, respond to the area of Wolka Ave and Woodbine Street for a suspicious item in the roadway, 74 Charlie's Pocket. Again, Wolka Ave by Woodbine for a suspicious item in the roadway, 74 Charlie's Pocket. Time out, 1608.

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0: We're shutting down the road. Give me the CSP bomb squad. We got a grenade in the road.
2: 6 LCD 38. Huh?
0: Oh, the engine 1. Can you give me a PD sergeant here also, please?
1: Roger, we're notifying them now.

0: LC
1: 32. 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
0: Are you on extension?
1: Negative on the road.
0: 211 ASAP, please.
1: What's your extension?
0: 3239.

0: one more time on that extension, please?
1: Our extensions don't work like the PD ones. You can't direct dial in.
0: Okay. What would you like me to call?
1: Just the regular PD line.

0: Well, 310, I just sent you a direct number for Checker 12.
1: How much do you have left in that other follow-up?
0: About 5 mics. Give me a break if you need me.
1: I may very well. Give me a 211.

0: Assault 3, District 1.
1: District 1.
0: If you're able to get a hold of CSP, see if they have a contact, we can inform them what we have here.
1: Roger. I will give them a call back if their phone number I can relay to them.
0: Stand by.

0: functionality.
1: Policy or good?
0: 29 LC.
1: Yeah, 29.
0: Just be advised, Salvain is rounded up Taylor to Wilson. It's going to be pretty locked up there. So it's going to be a longer call sign.
1: Understood.
0: Well, I'll see. What's the nearest house number?
1: It's right at the intersection with the Woodbine.
0: There. Six, what's your 240? Matthew, old UConn campus. Roger, can you come off of the Midgeon and shut down Midgeon at Wolf quick? Shutting down Midgeon at Wolf.
1: Six, as you can 211, I'll fill you in.

0: Fala, Vi.
1: Good.
0: Yes, however, it's hollow in the middle. There's no primer.
1: Reason.
0: 12, 3 tenths. Good. It looks inert. There's no filler in the middle of it. Okay. What about a fuse? What about it? Next. Give me a couple minutes.

0: 6-8-12. You still need to shut down a wall cutter midget. I'm right here.
1: Yeah, walk at the midget, and then 6, if you could go to the end of Woodbine, or just hitting traffic from that way.
0: Roger, 2 mics, still on my way down. And 6, are you added here to the ticket?
2: 310-288.

0: 67 LCD.
1: Yeah, 67.
0: 290 from the 801.
1: Roger.
2: Three 17 LC, same as.
1: Same as.
2: Six 3 we'll go with 1.

0: 427 at LCD.
1: Yeah.
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1: 71 Albert.

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0: Moulton and Riverside. Getting a report that a bystander is trying to direct traffic down there for some reason.
1: Anybody free other than who's on scene here?
0: 29, I can head over.

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1: Go ahead.
0: We're going to need to break one for priority. I'm going to use 6-6, but we need one more.
1: What is it?
0: Man down, unknown situation. We have a runaway juvenile, and we also have a third situation, a person in a vehicle for several hours.
1: Okay, I'll have Midget at Wolkit.
0: Finality. Just send me the most priority. The people directing traffic is not a priority. Roger, stay with. All right, 2-9, if you can head up for the juvenile that took off from 221 Mountain View Manor. It'll be Chloe. I'll get you the descriptors in a second.
2: Roger, 53, full start stage.
0: Roger, LC-66.

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1: Understood. 680 City, I'm free. Where do you need me?
2: 680 on a code. Looks like Easton Wall Paco. Mail party down in the middle of the road. Just keeps saying his face. I don't know if it's an accident or what it is, but he's choosing to get out of the roadway.
1: Roger.

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1: Truck one's at Willow and Wall, East Main Street. Truck one is on scene. Person down to the roadway. What is that on scene?
0: Briefing.
2: 6828.
3: Sir?
2: Hey. Descriptor is directing traffic.
3: Actually, just taking a call. One of my coworkers actually out with the party. White female tie-dye shirt with pink shorts.
2: Right.
3: No shoes, walking in the roadway. Just look for the headlights.
2: Roger, just getting on now.

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1: Truck one.
2: She smashed off the wall in the cruiser. I can't get her seat open. I'm going to stay here. We're all on the phone with GTO.
0: .30629, what's she doing?
2: She's pounding on the divider here.
0: 2263, just have him respond and transport.
2: Already on the way, sir, just waiting.
0: Excellent, thank you. 2-9 with I still have Mom on 211. Do you need to talk to her over the phone for anything, or? One sec, LCD. And can hang up.
1: Six, 2-9.

0: two cell phones on her, her own and mom's. 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
1: I got them both also.
0: Greasy.

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0: L-C-6, where are you calling?
1: Roger and clear.
0: Chief. Six, if you can head over to 59 Field Street, Chamber of Commerce parking lot, looking for a black SUV, occupied one time, female, about 20, wearing all black, been sitting in the vehicle for a few hours, possibly confused.
1: All right.

No, through Ethernet. Go ahead. Her mom, she might have

0: 17 Alpha D, can I get Ann's phone number?
1: 17 Alpha D.
2: 17.
1: In service.
2: 17 in service, 17 Alpha.
0: Or the error in the notes. In the error is fine, I need to produce that. It's going to be the daughters. It's 860-309-4674. Again, 860-309-4674.

0: 6 Elsman.
1: 6.
0: 259, I'm pretty sure this is the same party that was at the PD during day shift.
1: No.
0: 618, Zulu Sierra Foxtrot.
1: This is the same vehicle, same party.
2: Right.

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We're going to be standing here for a medic. Receive, standing by for a medic.

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1: 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One second.

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0: Oh, we got it. 77 Lincoln, we got 9205 complaint.
1: 6477 Linton. McKinley, thank you. Six.
2: Six.
1: If you can head back over to Wolcott and Midgen, relief 310.
2: Roger.

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Again, 1058 Litchfield Street, Keystone, Unit 1003, Fire 91, female with chest pain, not alert, conscious, breathing 10 Delta 1, Crosstreet, Hillcrest, and Chester, timeout 1725.

0: in Alfred.
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0: Juvenile, calm down. I'm heading out. I'm going to go touch base with him. You just had a note. DCF 136 filed. It's going to be about 1700 hours.
1: So noted.

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2: Yes, the engine.
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1: Yeah, does anyone like to get back on the phone?

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1: Roger, 114 East Main Street, Apartment 5, assisting PD out of Virginia. File 6, this is an old address. Just checking to see if she has maybe returned there.
2: Roger.

0: 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As you want, waiting off the scene.
1: 3-2, 1744.

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1: Six LC, park and walk, Opa.

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0: 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Yeah, check the area 710 Clark Hill Road. Caller reporting a large branch hanging over the roadway. Concerned it's going to come down and hurt somebody.
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0: For the 204 residential, 189 Torrington Heights Road. It came in from the alarm company. They did speak to somebody who did not have proper passcode.
1: Right.

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Mike, the fire engine 1 great still fire in the area 635 Stillwater Pond Road. Carver's is pull 77 Bravo 3. 635 Stillwater Pond Road. Carver's is pull 77 Bravo 3. Proceed to Mill Lane and Mountain Road 1831.

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1: Or else be advised that you have an accident coming in your sector as well.
0: Roger. It doesn't look like it's any immediate issue from the lawnmower marks there. They're aware that they're mowing around it.
1: LCD3.
2: 23.
1: You're set in 3, area 635 Stillwater Pond Road, motor vehicle accident, Carver's pole, unknown on the injuries.
0: Right, if you could just run through the club list and have them call me if they have questions, just figure out what they're going to do with it.

0: Stillwater Pond Road. Per our caller, vehicle appears to be unoccupied, door still open. Use caution, there are wires down in the roadway.
1: Roger.

Ciao Fri. Can you try and find me a 211 for any of the parties who live in this residence? Doesn't appear anybody's home right now.

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0: Anything else in recent history?
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0: Edge of 35, Sunstein. Got one vehicle off the roadway. Moderate damage. Pole is down, wire is down in the road.
1: Edge of 35, match.
0: Pole's down, wires are down. Moderate damage to the vehicle.
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2: If it hasn't already been done, so can you just notify Eversource?
3: All set already.

0: 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Building secure, no signs of forced entry to another one.
1: Elsie, Andrew 1. Explosive call, snap wall, snap call, 6364.
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0: Major One to LCD. Just let CD know that there are no hostages within the vehicle. Or on scene.
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0: It's going to be Bravo Whiskey 90444, second back to a black BMW 550i.

0: Coming back valid on the 2018 BMW, color black. Insurance is unconfirmed to Mace out of Nelson Street. No hits on the vehicle.
1: All right, 10-4.

0: policy. I've got the operator name, Denver.
1: What?
0: Delta Alpha Romeo India Alpha November, last name Bueno, 7:30 of 2010. And I've got mom's 211, if you could give that a try.
1: Okay.
0: 20-733-2455. Looking for Umira.
1: Roger, just go with Darian's last name again.
0: Bravo, Uniform Echo, November, Oscar.
1: Well, am I having her come to the scene or just calling in?
0: She can come to the scene to get him. If we have 211 info for the RL, that would be helpful to have her call in.

If you could additionally, serve me one off rotation, however, they're going to be staging for a bit.

0: So DMV for Darian, mom is on the way or sending someone.
1: If you could call her back and advise her she is to come here.
0: Roger, I had somebody translating, so I believe that's what's happening.
1: I understand.

0: 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You need to speak with her directly.
1: I got home.

0: 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For Merlies, what's going to be their best access point?
1: Probably off of Norfolk Road, but I'm waiting to see what we're going to do as far as.

0: Eso. For Marlies, what's going to be their best access point?
1: Probably off of Norfolk Road, but I'm waiting to see what we're doing with these call lines.

0: 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Is EverSource notified for this?
1: No, affirmative. No ETA is being given.
0: 3-6.

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1: Do we know if duct forms are working yet?
0: Yeah, but I want to know until tomorrow. Three one zero, H. All right.

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I'll have Stillwater Pond blocked off. 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
0: 18 Hemlock Road for the neighbor dispute. Parties are separated. Check the cash for further. 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
0: Myself and 316 will be on an 801 Main Street in the area of East Pearl.

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2: Engine 1,
1: every source I see. First source I see, 19, wait. Red 18. I believe so, or we should be waiting outside. Let me know if you need a module.
2: Roger.
0: Six to six A, I'm just hitting his name.
2: Ready?

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0: 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It sounded like they were verbally engaging still, but not physically.
1: Right. 6600. Three one zero to 12.

0: units for Applebee's for rapid SOS. It would appear our caller is leaving the scene, headed up East Main Street towards Torrenford. Trying to get a 259 from his name.
1: Right.
2: Is the caller an involved party?
0: Affirmative. The caller was reporting he was struck by the manager.
2: 288.

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1: All right, thank you.
2: Thanks for it.

0: 427 in the area of Carvel, 650 South Main Street for a deceased cat. I believe it was hit by a vehicle. There should be a party hazard lights on waiting there. Roger. 29, you're 221 valid to Mr. Snyder out of Oakville, negative hit south of the
1: Zero one nine eight three eight one seven two.

0: Valley
1: 61 to Julia Snyder, I'm Thompson.
2: Roger. No report physical altercation here. Is the caller wishing for contact? Here, you left.
3: Where, man? Do you need any assistance up there?
0: All of the key crossover to New Hartford at this point.
3: I'll give you a call in your cell in a moment.
0: Peace.

0: Ouais, en vrai. Two, six, one, personal.
1: Four, two, seven, L, three, three, eight. Southie, six, eight, and six, six, problem nine, one.
0: Just made. Six, eight, two, seven, good as well.
1: Of 279 East Elm Street. Again, 279 East Elm Street. Originally a 911 hang up on callback. We had a child pickup stating no emergency. And when asked for the address, they just kept repeating 279 with no street name. Address is derived from both history and rapid SOS. History has it at 289 East Elm Street. You can just confirm.
0: Got it. Right.
2: Pressure 6 from Mitchell 35.

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0: Roger, you show me 280.

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0: 2043.

0: LCD from engine 35. Vehicle's been removed. Seen dirt over to Eversource in the PD. Stillwater Pond Road from 500 to 645 will be closed for the next 4 to 6 hours.
1: The authority will stand, copy the closure. 20-01.
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0: 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Did you try that 211 again for me?
1: 310-289 from Stillwater, headed to 304.
2: Okay.

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1: Thanks.